0: Moscow has threatened the UK with consequences after reports British drones have been used to strike targets deep into its mainland. Kyiv has stepped up its attacks in recent months, hitting military industries and energy facilities. Russia's accusing Britain of opting for an escalation of the Ukraine crisis. Political commentator Adam Bolton says this must be hurting Moscow.
1: It's pretty clear that Russia has been behaving in a hostile way towards the UK with the Litvinenko poisoning, the Skripal poisoning, we're told daily cyber attacks. For a long time, they're already reciprocal sanctions. So this to me is huffing and puffing and showing pain.
0: A Ministry of Defence spokesperson says Britain stands shoulder to shoulder with Ukraine. Donald Trump has issued an extraordinary threat to attack a US ally in the Middle East. He says he'll bomb Oman if it gets in the way of a deal to reopen the Strait of Hormuz. It comes on the day the ceasefire with Iran expired. Former US ambassador to Oman, Mark Sivers, says the president's comment reflects his impatience at the lack of any real progress in talks to end the war.
2: Each time that understanding has fallen apart, because the Iranians have insisted that that shipping through the strait needs to be subject to their control. So yeah, there is a great deal of frustration in the White House.
0: Jared Kushner, President Trump's Middle East envoy, has held talks with the Israeli Prime Minister Benjamin Netanyahu, but there's been no breakthrough in the search for peace in Gaza. Israeli officials say it was agreed there'd be no reconstruction in Gaza without complete disarmament of Hamas, and that the Israeli military could carry on targeted killings. The BBC's Jeremy Bowen says decisions are linked to upcoming Israeli elections.
3: There are no votes in Israel in being portrayed as someone who might be soft on Hamas. His opponents, and indeed some of his allies, the extremists in his own cabinet, would seize on that. Mr. Netanyahu's strategy, as many times before, will be to try to play for time, keep the Americans happy somehow.
0: The trial has begun in Las Vegas of the only man ever charged with the murder of the rapper Tupac Shakur. Duane Kefe D. Davies denies coordinating the drive-by shooting 30 years ago. Mr. Davis has pleaded not guilty. His lawyer, Michael Sampft, urged the jury to separate facts from fiction.
4: You have to ask yourself the question. If I just say things, is that going to end up being one of those things where I'm going to be hemmed up for murder if I just keep repeating that fiction? I keep repeating that? The answer is no. You have to corroborate everything I say in order for it to be true.
0: A senior executive of FIFA has been sacked after criticising Gianni Infantino's failed plan to sell off the World Cup to private investors. Chief Operating Officer Kevin Lamore said staff had been deceived by the president's plans. That's the latest.
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0: holiday.
1: KSI, it's holiday. Okay, Osprey Breakfast, David looking after things, 25-2 this morning. Coming up, we're going to be looking at today at when we're at our best. Okay, that's what we're looking at the programme today. Also coming to looking at how we avoid boring jobs and how many times a week we're like, you know, try to avoid that one, really. And, apparently how being a backstabber is guaranteed to make you more popular, apparently. They're some of the topics of conversation on the show. And we're going to be finding out about how having good mates, like having really good mates, is genuinely good for your health, you know. They're just a few of the topics of conversations. We're talking about loads of stuff on the programme today because that's generally how we go, including the Commonwealth Games.

Jax Jones, Joel Corey and Jason Derulo tonight. So Germany Shep and Brunson have disappeared off and doing their thing. Well, still to come. We're talking in now, before we say goodbye to Gibraltar, we're going to be talking about jacket potatoes. Yeah. Apparently, Gen Z struggle. Aren't particularly confident with making a potato from scratch. More on that. First up, Taylor Swift.

0: that's what I need, 'cause it's the only way to feel like I'm not actually me.
1: That's Charlie XCX and Camera. Sorry, I was hunting around trying to find out what games are going on in UEFA. Because it's the there's quite a few games going on today. Three games in the UEFA Champions League. We've got a couple of them on your BFES TV lined up today. Levski Sofia take on AEK Athens today at 10 o'clock UK time. Also, you've also got... is it 10 o'clock UK time? I don't think it's UK time, is it? No, it must be... That's my local time. In the Middle East, sorry. Quarter to eight. 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Sam Sparrow,

25 minutes to 7. Good morning. BPS Saucy playing Rich Wyeth in for Matt Gibbs, who's on leave. He's back on Thursday. How you doing? Hope you're well with Sonic. It feels so good across Bulford, Tidworth and Boughton Down. We're going to have a few light rain showers around this morning. But sunny spells developing this afternoon. Breezy and 23 Celsius, your top temperature.

0: Carl Smith, Stargazing. Great sound for you. It's Tuesday breakfast, 18th of August. Good to have your company. Got your breakfast voucher on the way. Also some Olivia Rodrigo for you very soon. If you're worrying about the weather, there might be a few showers around, a bit wet first thing this morning. Don't worry too much, because you could be taking the kids along to the Army Flying Museum. They've got lots of fun activities through the summer holidays. 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
1: Olivia Rodrigo and Driver's License, 16 minutes to 7. 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
1: Then you've had 6 songs out. The group I'm going to play you a song from today. And this was their biggest hit. It happened to be their debut hit in 1990, getting to number 2 in the charts. I think this will get you moving around Bulford and Tidworth today, especially at Ward Wing Barracks in the guard room. Delight, Groove is in the heart. It's your Breakfast Belter. I'm going to

0: Come on, y'all, dude. 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
1: Remember the M-Bit for once. Great sound. Hopefully that's got you going at Boscombe Down. Delight. Groove is in your heart. Your breath has belter. Oh, this is another corking tune for you as well, where you chomp your way through your cereal. Usher featuring Pitbull.

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3: Do you have to win the long game? The long game.

Roseanne Bruno Mars with Aperture, sing about that apartment in Korea again. Very nice, eh? How are you doing? It's 4 minutes to seven. It's BFPS Salty playing. Richard Wyeth in for Matt Gibbs, who's on his holidays in a tent somewhere on a cliff. He'll be back on Thursday. And on the way, Sue Sharp at seven with Forces News. Tennyson News of Sport you need to know about this Tuesday, 18th of August, after Ella Langley, Tuesday in Texas.

Good morning. It's BFPS Salisbury playing with Rich Wyeth and Ed Sheeran, Cards on the Hill. I'm looking after breakfast for a Tuesday while Matt Gibbs is on his leave. He's back on Thursday. It's 13 minutes past seven. Light rain showers around Bulford, Tidworth and Lark Hill today during this morning. Not too many, but there will be a few. Clearing then, sunny spells this afternoon, breezy and 23 Celsius, your top temperature.

0: Gracie Abrams and Look at My Life. How you doing? It's Richard the Breakfast. 17 minutes past seven. Your morning teaser, football, offside or goal? I've got a football fact for you right now. You just got to decide, is it a goal, which means it's true, or offside means it's not. Harry Maguire has more World Cup knockout goals than Cristiano Ronaldo. Harry Maguire has more World Cup knockout goals than Cristiano Ronaldo. Is that offside or is that goal? It's all for a little bit of fun, just to get your brain working at Ward Wing Barracks, Kiwi Picton Barracks this morning, and we'll give the answer in about 15 minutes. BS. Can you hear me? The Forces
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0: Pink Runaway. Good morning, Chief. Just had your morning run. Maybe did some training around Tibworth Oval. Hope it's been good. 22 minutes past 7.
1: 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Travel.
0: All nice and quiet on the roads around Balfour, Shipton, Bellinger, Tidworth. The A303, just a reminder, there's some roadworks near Thruxton both ways, where it's down to two narrow lanes each way and a 50 mile per hour speed limit for about a mile stretch.

Bring back some memories, maybe for you, The Calling, and wherever you will go. It's 25 minutes past seven. Sue Sharp on the way at 7:30 with news and sport headlines this Tuesday, 18th of August, after the new sound of Role Model and High Hopes 3000. It's Richard of Breakfast. It's BFBS Salisbury Plain. A very good morning.

0: Unbelievable.
1: Yeah, what are you? Unbelievable. Top tune from EMF on this Tuesday, where it's going to have some light rain showers at times during this morning, but sunny spells this afternoon. Breezy and 23 Celsius, your high. Hello, is that you? Good. This is me here, Richard. Great having you company on BFBS Salisbury Plain for the 18th of August. 24 minutes to 8 o'clock, and let's wrap up the wonderful tea this morning. Football, offside or goal? I gave you this little fact. Harry Maguire has more World Cup knockout goals than Cristiano Ronaldo. What do you reckon? It's a goal! I know, right? Weird, it's strange, but it's true. Harry Maguire has more World Cup knockout goals than Cristiano Ronaldo. So if you said goal, well done, nice job. Have an extra slice of toast to celebrate the fact and gloat about it for the rest of the day. And enjoy Sienna Spyro with her new sound called Great Expectation. I don't think it's anything to do with Charles Dickens somehow.

0: That's lovely, that, isn't it? Sienna Spyro, Great Expectation, a brand new one. We've got Ellie Goulding on the way for you. And also catching up with Clive Ward, who's Hampshire, Saffa Hampshire Chair. Having a chat with him very shortly too.
1: 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Travel.
0: Roadworks on the A303, slowing down a little bit. It's not too bad, though. It's just where it's gone down to two narrow lanes, both directions, for some crash barrier work. And near to Thruxton, ongoing through until November, a 50-mile-per-hour speed limit in that direction. Apart from that, though, everything else is looking good across Salisbury Plain, Netheravon, Upavon, Bulford and Tidworth, Lugganshaw, all A-OK.
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0: Ellie Goulding and Army. 7:45, BPS Salty Plain with Richard Dello. Now, the latest round of British Superbike action took place at Thruxton Circuit last weekend. I popped along on Friday and caught up with SAFA Hampshire because they were helping out whilst raising money. And I spoke to Clive Ward, who's SAFA Hampshire chair, to find out more.
1: We're set up to look after and to look towards all three services. And we look after serving personnel, veterans and their families. And that's from whenever they have a need, we hope to be there to help them. That's what we do.
0: Well, it's good that you do serving personnel and veterans and their families. So what type of help do you give?
1: So quite often, a lot depends on what they ask us for. So there's many things we can help with. There might be people that have got debt issues. They might be requiring help with housing. Well, we can't actually give them houses, but we can help them achieve and get houses. So we look after anything that their needs are. We hope to be able to solve it or pass it on to someone who knows we can. So we have lots of links to others, and that's really what we do.
0: Now, to help them, you obviously need money, and you also do fundraising throughout the year. Give us samples of some fundraising you do through the year.
1: The fundraising goes from the large to the small. I know we're sat here at Thruxton. We're here about four times a year, and we sit here and we've got merchandise to sell, and we engage with the public, and that's our most important piece. But we often get a good deal of money from coming here. Today, we're actually providing a cloakroom facility for the superbikes. This means that we look after their leathers and helmets for a charge of £5. From that day, that's a really good income, and it just takes time and effort.
0: Must be quite a logistical challenge to do that for the whole weekend.
1: Yeah, so we've got three hard days, and we are supported by just our own volunteers, but we've also got some cadets that have joined us this weekend, and they're great because they're able to run up and down for us and actually do the move of things. As people will know, storing stuff is easy, it's getting it back again which is difficult. So that's where we have actually had to really work at having a system that looks after their kit and gives it back to them in good order.
0: Fantastic what you're doing there. Hopefully you raise lots of money over the weekend for SAFA, for Hampshire Branch. If someone wants to find out more about SAFA, particularly if they're in the Hampshire area, maybe on the Salty Plain, want to find out more of what you do and how to get involved, how do they find out?
1: Well, I think the best way is to go onto the SAFA website. So that's safa.org.uk/Hampshire. And you'll get straight to see what we can do. And we'll be delighted for anybody who wants to find out and to contact us. My branch telephone number is quite useful to have as well. So that would be 07413 417 226.
0: Great to catch up with Clive Ward, SAFA Hampshire chair, about the involvement at the British Superbike Round at Thruxton, raising money at the same time and looking after the bikers' gears that turning up to watch the motor racing on the track. Fantastic stuff. Great to see the cadets helping out as well. If you want to find out more, hear a little bit about British Superbike Championship and an REF race that races for Truehurst Racing, check out the latest Daily Dits podcast at bfps.com/Daily Dits or wherever you get your podcasts from. A little chat there about it. Right, Harry Styles.

It's a brilliant Harry Styles, Aperture. Good morning. Hope you're well. If you're just taking it nice and chilled because you're on block leave, fair play. Something happening this evening is the men's health group called Man Down at Tidworth Civic Centre from 7 through to 9 p.m. this evening. It provides a free, informal talking group meeting and safe venues for men over 18 with mental health concerns. So if you've got any of those issues or you know someone that has and it's a man, send them on there this evening. 7 through to 9, Tidworth Civic Centre, Man Down. Oh, yeah.

Basement Jacks, Red Alert. Morning to Mick McGee. Sent me some photos of him up at Anfield at the weekend. And also then, the following day, yesterday, with his family, he was just sort of chilling in a park in Liverpool and met up with defender of Liverpool, Milos Kerkez. And they had to chat with him and told him stories. You're not making me jealous at all, Mick. Wish I was there. Just being a Liverpool fan myself as well. So thanks for the message, Mick. Have a great Tuesday, won't you? On the way, we've got Sue Sharp at 8 with the latest news for you for this Tuesday, 18th of August. BFBS Sortie playing with Richard Wyeth at breakfast. In for Matt Gibbs, who's on his holiday. He'll be back on Thursday into the hot seat. On the way very soon, Flo Rida and Chaka Khan after the news. But right now, the current one from Silver Bumper on tonight.

Good morning. It's BFPS Salisbury Plain and Flow Rider. Good feeling. Breakfast for a Tuesday, 18th of August, 6 minutes past eight. It's Rich Wyeth in for Matt Gibbs, who's on leave. He is back on Thursday across Bulford, Upavon and Boscombe Down. Cloudy, maybe the odd light shower around, then sunny spells this afternoon. 23 Celsius high in breezy conditions.

So good, that, isn't it? Shaka Khan, Snoop Dogg, Boogie's In My Soul. 10 minutes past eight. What are you up to today? Anything exciting? Something you could do for the kids? Well, the kids could do 11 to 17-year-olds tomorrow at the Haven Centre in Tidworth. It's the AWS Tidworth Youth Session with combat, archery, axe throwing. It's just £3 a child. And it's 3 o'clock through till 7 o'clock. Book via Eventbrite. Just search AWS Tidworth Youth Session and book away. Something for them to do tomorrow. Here's Dave featuring Central C's Sprinter.

0: Dave. Dave. Oh, he's gone. Dave. Dave, where are you, Dave?
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0: 14 minutes past 8 with Richard of Breakfast. Hello. This is today's second track out the four. Fresh new music. And it comes from Cat's Eye. Yes, they're just steaming ahead with yet another new song. It's called Hooty Fruity from their new group EP called Wild. So this is it then. Fresh new music, track 2. See what you think.
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You can vote for it if you want to already, or any of the four at bfbs.com/music. Fresh new music. 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

0: And people watching, it's 20 minutes past 8. 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Travel. No problems around Balfour and Tedworth. Tidworth Road is flowing well both directions. Luggershaw looking good. Up Avon, Nevavon. Just the A303 roadworks near to Thruxton area. About a mile stretch both ways, where it's down to two narrow lanes each way and a 50 mile per hour speed limit. And around Stonehenge, the A303 westbound is slowing up already. BFBS.
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You know, but that isn't it. Blossoms and Meet Me in Love. 26 minutes past eight. How you doing at 3 UK, Div? Back in eye off your block leave, or just a few of you in because many rails are on block leave, which is fair play. Right, on the way, Sue Sharp at 8:30. News and sport headlines she has for you for this Tuesday, 18th of August, right after, do you remember this, from TLC and No Scrubs.

Thanks, Hayley. Steinfeld and Zedd with Starving. Yeah, I'm starving. I've had some breakfast, but I'm still starving. Don't know why. 25 minutes to nine. Expecting a few showers around this morning. Some only light showers. It's quite cloudy, breezy, but sunny spells this afternoon. Again, will develop full time. 23 Celsius, your top temperature. Hello, good morning. It's Richard in for Matt on BFBS Salisbury playing for a Tuesday breakfast. And I know we're only, what, 18th of August, but it's already dropped that Alan Carr's ITV hit Changing Ends is set for its very first Christmas special this year over the festive period. Apparently so, some special episodes to mark the upcoming fourth season. I know, right? Meanwhile, Mrs. Brown Boys will not be having any festive editions this year. That's because Brendan O'Carroll, who's 70, is the actor and writer of it, is having some surgery on a broken jaw, and he's going to be out of action for a while because he won't be able to talk and won't be able to do Mrs. Brown. So some good news, some disappointing news about Christmas. I know, right? We shouldn't be talking about it now, but I know some shops are already getting their Christmas stock in, like chocolate, which is totally madness and bonkers, isn't it?

0: Very nice, eh? Very nice. Country is all the rage nowadays again, isn't it? Stella Lefty and Boston. Nice track. We're catching up with Chris Duggan. He's ex-Para and he races for True Heroes Racing motorbike team now, although he is an amputee. Find out more about how he got involved there and how it helps him on the way in about 5 minutes. It's 21 minutes to nine.
1: 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Travel.
0: On the whole, around the place, not looking too bad between Bulford and Tidworth, Netheravon, Upavon, Luggershaw, all looking mighty fine. The A303, though, near Thruxton, down to two narrow lanes both ways and a 50 mph speed limit. That's due to some roadworks going on with the crash barriers. And the A303 near Stonehenge both ways slowing up, particularly westbound, is pretty heavy going. Sounding a few minutes onto your journey.

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0: Liam Gallagher, one of us. Lots of talk going around about Liam and Noah Gallagher are going to continue as Oasis, and there could be another big tour next year, including heading back to Nebworth, where they had those massive concerts back in 1996. But no more information so far. They're keeping close to their chest, but no doubt there'll be a rush of tickets once it announced. You know what I'm saying? It's a quarter nine with Richard, BFPS Salty Plain. Very good morning. Now, True Heroes Racing is a competitive motorcycle racing team that helps enthuse and refocus wounded, injured and sick UK personnel and veterans. Now, I popped along last Friday to Thruxton, where they were competing, and spoke to one of the riders, Army veteran Chris Duggan, ex-para and amputee, about what being on the team means to him and how he got involved.
1: I got injured in 2017, went to Headley Court, heard about True Heroes Racing, and I got asked, did I want to go to watch racing? Went there, met Phil and all the blokes that were in the team, and I was thinking, this is pretty awesome, cool what they're doing, and if there was any chance in the future, could I get involved in it? No, I've ridden bikes all my life, but no experience racing. And then about a year later, Phil phoned me up. I thought someone was winding me up, and he says, do you want to race a bike? And I said, yeah, and I started 2020 in the team.
0: But you started at the grassroots level, didn't you? Sort of had to learn how to do the racing on track, and you've been taught really well, and now you're here, you are Thruxton, going big time.
1: Yeah, you go through the process, the grassroots, to lead on to coming to BSB. At the start, I was slow, snail pace, because I didn't have the confidence because of my leg. The journey is getting to this is 4 years of hard work, but you got to listen to people. Practice makes it perfect. And I'm just chipping away, shaving time off every time I go on track. But it's about the journey that you go through. And it saves other aspects of your life, your family, your mental health. That is the big part of it.
0: And you've had Dave McKay as your mentor as well. He used to be riding for True Heroes Racing, so he's a great one to get you through it. And obviously, you mentioned there how it helps you, helps your family, and that's what True Hero Racing is all about.
1: Massively. It's a team effort. Everyone's involved in it. Dave McKay, I would be lost without that man, because he's shown me from the start about the bikes, working on the bikes, but it's not about that. It's about looking after people and looking for things that are going wrong within people's lives so you can spot it and then help people when they need it. If anyone else was doing it, I probably wouldn't have stayed at it. I've gelled with Dave. I class him as one of my best friends. That man has got me to this place. That's short of it.
0: Now, you are an amputee, half a leg gone. Have you had to have the bike adapted for you?
1: Well, I got a thumb brake because I was lucky enough that my right leg is gone. If it was the left leg, it'd be completely different because of the gears. So I'm lucky that side. So I got the thumb brake. Most riders, able-bodied riders, have thumb brakes. But since I've started at BSB, these guys are so fast. It's amazing what they can do in a bike. And you have to go straight away out of the box. You can't warm up. You have to go straight into it. And I've had to do adjustments, more adjustments to the bike, put a few extra screws into the boot where my boot goes onto. So I have to move more off the bike, and I'm trying to relearn. But because of this level, you don't notice the movement changes because you're focused on what you want to do, and it's good.
0: I certainly get the sense that it certainly changed you, your life. Maybe after losing your leg, you thought maybe there's nothing to do, and it's changed your life, hasn't it?
1: I'd say it saved my life, 100%. Because once you get something in my head, it can be very negative, and you got that demon in your head. If he battles with you and he wins, there's only one way it's going. That's the way no one wants you to go. This, to me, the bike is everything. It's everything. It not just saves me, it saves my family, my wife and kids. That's what it's about.
0: So you would thoroughly recommend to other service personnel from all three services that may be in a similar situation as you, wounded, sick or injured, veteran service personnel, to get involved with True Heroes Racing?
1: 100%, because I can't explain how much it saved me. It's the best medicine you could ever do. You mightn't want to race bikes. There's Mitch that works in the garage. He just loves working on bikes. It helps you so much to give you that focus. So that demon doesn't get into your head and he stays away from in your head. Anyone that's thinking about it should come for a weekend to see if it's them. Just come for the weekend and just see.
0: What an amazing guy he is. Para veteran Chris Duggan, who's an amputee. Half a leg he's got missing. And he rides for True Heroes Racing motorbike team now on race days with the British Superbike weekends. Absolutely brilliant. So check out more about True Heroes Racing on their social media and their website. Just search True Heroes Racing and you'll find them. Easy enough, they've been going for 14 years. Right, Dasher and Austin. Oh, another country sound for you. Yeah!

Dasha and Austin, great sound that. Now you've got a party in the park to look forward to at Netheravon at the Millennium Field, Saturday 5th of September, a few weeks away now, 5 o'clock through to 10 o'clock in the evening. It's going to be live music, family activities, fun games, face painting, food and drink. So head along there, 5th of September. Hopefully it'll be dry. I'm sure it will be. It's Fritz on BFBS Salisbury Plain. A very good morning. How are you doing at Lugashore? It's 8 minutes to 9.

I don't believe it. Do you believe it? 26 years old, that song. I know, right? 2000s out for Savage Garden, Affirmation, making the top 10 in the UK charts. 26 years old. Wowie, wow. Makes you feel old, doesn't it? In a strange kind of way. Morning Shoe at the Med Centre at Tidworth and also Med Centre around Balfour. Hope you're doing right and having a good day so far. It's Rich White, him for Matt Gibbs, who's on leave. He's back this Thursday. It's BFBS Salisbury Plain. And on the way, Sue Sharp at 9 with the latest news for the 18th of August. It's a Tuesday breakfast. And we've got Bruno Mars very soon and Calvin Harris after the news. But right now, Somber, My Body Isn't Ready. It might be ready next summer for a beach body. Possibly. I'll do my best.

BPS Salty Plane, playing your Bruno Mars, Marry You. 7 minutes past nine, Tuesday, 18th August, with Rich White in for Matt Gibbs. While he continues his holidays, he will be back, all refreshed, this coming Thursday morning, by the way, across Tidworth, Bulford and Netheravon, where it's quite cloudy. Some light rain showers around during this morning, but turning dry with sunny spells this afternoon. Breezy, 23 Celsius, your top temperature.

Morris and Jazzy, Satisfy, the current one. It's a banging tune, loving that one lots. I don't know about you, but do you think the price of footballers are going totally bonkers now? Really is. I know Liverpool are paying lots of money for players and we're getting new players in, which is great, but it does seem ridiculous for one person. Manchester City are going to have to pay Chelsea more than £120 million to land the Argentina midfielder Enzo Fernandez. If they can do the deal in the next 2 weeks before the transfer window slams shut, it's just £120 million. Mind you, Newcastle, I suppose, have got a bit of a bargain. They've just signed Benfica defender Amar Dedic from Benfica for £30 million. Newcastle have. They just agreed that deal on a 5-year contract. Meanwhile, Bayern Munich, they're competent at agreeing a new deal with England forward Harry Kane, who's entering the final year of his contract. So some figures for players now just getting absolutely ridiculous. If you've been around long enough, you might remember the first £1 million player, and that was Trevor Francis, what, late 70s, early 80s? Well, now I think he was. Wow. I know, it's just madness, total madness. Right, on the way, we've got The Source for you, and this is the brand new sound. It's rather catchy, very summery. Benny Blanco featuring Selena Gomez, Tola Vido, La La, gets in your head for the rest of the day.

How are you doing this Tuesday morning? RMPs of HQ 158 Pro Company and One Mercian, how are you doing as well? I hope you're well and having a good day so far, whatever you're getting up to. Fingers crossed is good, isn't it? Maybe you've just got back from your block leave, you're catching up on things. Maybe you are. Anyway, whatever you're doing, hope it's good. You've got Retro at the Rec to look forward to at Durrington Rec on Saturday, 29th of August, by the way. Starts at 5:30, goes on through till 10:30. It's going to be music from the 70s right through to the noughties. And you take your own picnic along. There's going to be a bar, hot food available as well to purchase items from. And there's inflatables. And you can go in fancy dress if you fancy it. Make a real night of it. Go and dress in something of the 70s or 80s. Some of the dodgy outfits, especially from the 80s, that used to be going around. If you're around in the 70s, 80s. Don't you agree? Some were dodgy. Right, on the way, we're catching up with Sergeant Stephen Tomo Thomas, Army motorcycle rider with the team. We'll hear from him very soon. This is Sagala and May Mullen. Katie Baser, feels this good?

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0: Jonas Brothers and Sucker. Good morning. Rest one, Ray. Happy birthday to you, matey. Have a good day, won't you? It's Richard on BFBS Saucy Plane. And last weekend, it was the British Superbikes Thruxton Round, and the Army Motorbike Road Race team were in action. I went along and spoke to one of the team, Sergeant Stephen Tomo Thomas of the Royal Military Police, about how his season has been so far.
1: Good start to the 2026 British Supersport season together with the Army Motorcycle Road Race team, particularly in this summer period where we've been weekend on, weekend off with racing since July. We've been really consistent and putting in personal best lap times at every circuit we've been to, so that's four rounds in a row. And actually, really critically, we've been consistent with that pace, beating overall race times compared to last year as well. So that's really positive. We currently sit fourth in the British Supersport Cup Championship, which is really good, but we are aiming for a top three finish. So there's still a good three rounds to go after this one at Thruxton. Yeah, we're gunning for the top three positions at the end of the year.
0: Well, as you mentioned there, we're at Thruxton for the next round of the British Superbike, and it's been a practice day really today, getting used to the track again. It's like your home track, isn't it, Thruxton? So how's it been today in the free practice?
1: Yeah, it's fantastic to have literally a 10-minute door-to-door trip from my house to the circuit. Normally it's a good few hours. It's been a really good first day here. We've definitely got some work to do with the bike, but some things never change. You know, these bikes are top of the line national supersport bikes, heavily involved with electronics as well as mechanical setup, so we are always innovating and we're always trying to find improvements, as you would. But yeah, it's really good to be here. I get to see lots of familiar faces. I get lots of people from local unit as well who come down and support. So yeah, really good to be here. And the most important thing, we've got the weather on our side. Although it is a little bit too hot, we've got the weather on our side, so I'm definitely not moaning about that.
0: Yeah, it is definitely red as today. It's bouncing off the tarmac, and obviously when you're in leathers, it's definitely hot out on track. Of course, you're with the Army team now, because you had a few years when you're literally on your own. So it's good to have more people around. You got more support.
1: Yeah, exactly that. You know, as I alluded to, these are quite complex race machines to run. I, as the rider, manage the running of the bike, the setup and all the more complicated things. And that is a full-time job for some of these professional teams in of themselves. They have full-time employed data engineers and crew chiefs, etc., etc. So to be able to have the support of the Army team, to have guys from across and girls from across the forces who come together within the British Superbike paddock to help riders like myself and like Michael Lars Taylor and like Gavin Watts, it is a massive help for us. And these are significant national level events, so not only do we get the benefit of them helping us, but they get to enjoy the British Superbike paddock in all its glory, and they get all the behind the scenes access and everything else. It's a great opportunity for us as riders and a fantastic opportunity for support staff as well.
0: Now, you've been to Silverstone, to the MotoGP, not actually racing in it, which must have been a bit frustrating in a way, but was that inspirational for you? How was it all?
1: I think for me, I race a Triumph 765 RS. MotoGP, they have a support category called Moto2, which is the one step below MotoGP. So F2, I suppose, for cars going into F1. And it is incredible to see the top international level riders at Silverstone. As a rider, I can obviously have a likeness and understanding of what they're able to do on track. And I, without looking at their data and everything else, can just see the level that they're able to perform at, and clearly the level we want to get to, you know, in the future, maybe, we'll see. It's fantastic to see the top stars in the sport, and it's great to actually go there with the Army team and with recruitment group to have them really positive conversations with gatekeepers and other civilians to really do the education piece around what the Army is all about and what it can offer to other individuals. And there was a lot of individuals there to talk to who was interested in the bikes and everything else. So it was a great opportunity to see the guys on track and actually off track to be there with the Army team to help with the engagement bit too.
0: You never know, one year you might be up against Marc Márquez, Jorge Martin. You never know, Tomo. So what's your hopes really for this season? Is that getting that top three?
1: Yeah, I think our hopes have got to be to continue our good run of form. And we've been consistent in terms of putting in personal best paces and the overall race time. But the number one goal we want is a top three in the championship. It is achievable, but we need to find a little bit from myself and the bike to help us take that final step to secure it and get on the podium at Brands Hatch at the end of the season with hopefully a top three place trophy. So I'll put everything I've got into making it happen, and also enjoy the journey while it lasts.
0: Great catch up with Sergeant Stephen Tomo Thomas, RMP, but racing for the Army Motorbike Road Race Team. You can follow his progress at tomo21racing.co.uk or tomo21 on social media. Check it out. Right, here's a great tune, another featuring 54 Ultra. Talk to you.

Hey, it's Joe from Totally Connected. On Tuesday's show, we go homegrown with a takeover track from BFBS Best of British. Plus, how do you fancy winning yourself some new AirPods? That's the prize up for grabs at the moment on Fiverr Side. I'll tell you how you could be a winner after 10 UK time. I tried them, baby.

How you doing, Ricky? Hope you're all right. Enjoyed that. Amy Winehouse and Rehab. It's 22 minutes to 10, and we're just a few moments away now from Rewind, a year for you to work out from hits and headline. That's on the way after Hugel, Email Angel and Ultranati with Move Into the Sun, a current song which is cool.

First hit on Rewind, but what is the year? Joel Corry and Sorry, his debut hit getting to number 6 in the charts. But can you work out the year from hits and headlines? Can you do it? Well, the Duchess of Sussex gave birth to a son, Archie Mountbatten Windsor, in this year. Also, the World Snooker Championship concluded with Judd Trump defeating John Higgins 18-9 in the final to win his first world title. And it's also the year something was happening with the president in the United States of America. We'll hear a little bit about that after you enjoy this number 2 hit for Billie Eilish, Bad Guy. Once you hear that clip, it may help you work out the year, but you might work it out on Billie Eilish. What is the year? Can you suss it out? It's Rewind.

0: Bipartisan impeachment is a political suicide march for the Democrat Party. Have you seen my polls in the last 4 weeks?
1: Well, I don't feel like I'm being impeached because it's a hoax. It's a setup. It's a horrible thing they did.
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3: Rewind.

Stormzy and Crown, another hit from the year we are in. Is that how you work it out? It got to number 4 in the charts. Before that, in December, you heard about the US House of Representatives officially voting to impeach President Donald Trump, which you heard his comments on that. The charges of abuse of power and obstruction of Congress stemmed from a controversial phone call involving Ukraine. Is that how you work out the year? Big movies this year included Once Upon a Time in Hollywood, The Irishman, Parasite and Joker and Little Woman were out in this year. And this got to number 10 for Lil Mix. Bounce Back. But what's the year? It's Richard with Rewind here on BFBS Saucy Brain.

0: 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Number 10 in the charts, but what was the year?
1: BFBS. Rewind.
0: 2019, not that far ago. Well, I suppose it is about 7 years. Anyway, well done if you said 2019. Have an extra cuppa in your nappy break. Being a Tuesday, have some chocolate as well. Go on, I'll let you. It is some holiday since it's not quite so sunny. Right, on the way, we have for you Sue Sharp with the latest news at 10 for the 18th of August. Then Totally Connected, Linking Up the Forces World, Joe Carden and Richard Hatch at 1. As for me, Richard Wyeth, I'm Abbott, done and dusted. Back with you tomorrow morning, looking after breakfast one more time for Matt Gibbs because he returns from his holiday on Thursday. Looking forward to catching up. Then enjoy the rest of Tuesday. And Tones and I, Dance Monkey, 11 weeks at number one in 2019. Have a good day.

It's BFBS, the Forces Station. It's not the UK afternoon show. Happy Tuesday. Still like super muggy, isn't it, at the moment? It's just, I did a little walk last night with my wife and the dog. We just, it's quite nice to sort of get out after tea, walk the dog, stretch the legs and all the rest of it. Just even then it was like, what, 6:30, 7 o'clock? Just like so muggy. But look, I think it's about to change in the UK, isn't it? I don't think I've ever wanted it to rain more. Now, if you want to get in touch today, rich@bfbs.com. You'll also be pleased to know I've still got my skanky walking boots on. I bought them off Vinted. They're on again today. I'm wearing them in ahead of doing the Yorkshire Three Peaks in October. They feel really good, actually. I've had to sort of reduce the thickness of the sock. Yesterday I wore a walking sock, which I think is perhaps over-clubbing to walk around the office. So I've gone for like a really thin sock, and it feels much better. So I think that's going to be good. But there we are. I'm just kind of learning what's comfortable. Right, we have got a very busy show today. I'll tell you all about it after this one. This is Ella Langley, new off from her. It's called Be Her.

I just want to go to Texas now and hear him talk funny. Right, it's not the UK Afternoon Show. It is Tuesday. Do you like that? Ella Langley and Be Her. Right, in the show today, coming up, you can hear the moment that Mark Airy, he's the founder and creator of Team True Spirit. And if you remember, basically Mark's the guy and Team True Spirit are the charity that are looking after us when we do the Yorkshire Three Peaks Challenge. So they're doing all the health and safety and the mountain leading on the mountains. Yeah, that's what they're doing. Anyway, you can hear the moment that I told Mark the good news that we'd chosen the fancy dress outfit. And he just loved it. He loved it. And you can hear that coming up a little bit later. Well, actually, I'm doing that quite soon. That's up in about 10 minutes. Also, yesterday I said that we're going to do this golden ticket thing. We are trying to get... I just thought it'd be nice if we could invite... If you're listening, you, if you want to come and take part with us doing the Yorkshire Three Peak Challenge in October, on the 6th of October. So we just thought it'd be nice. So a way of doing that, because we've got limited space, to say, look, we've got five places. If you want to be on that, give us £100. We put that to the big salute and join us. You meet SAS legend Mark Billy Billingham. We'll have a whole day out. It'll be fun. We wear dinosaur outfits. I mean, you know, what could possibly go wrong? So anyway, we got an email yesterday from a guy called Andy Stretton, who says he wants the golden ticket. We'll find out whether he actually means that. I'll give him a ring in just over 40 minutes.

Right, it's not the UK Afternoon Show. Coming up after Benson Boone, you can hear the moment that Mark Airy from Team True Spirits got the good news about which fancy dress outfit we'd picked for the Yorkshire Three Peak Challenges. Up after Benson.

0: Nation.
1: I think I found the fancy dress outfit we're going to wear for the Yorkshire Three Peak Walk. So let's call Mark Airy from Team True Spirit and give him the good news. Mark and his team are obviously coordinating all our kind of health and safety and leading the walk. So let me just see if this works. Is that working? Yep.
2: Hello?
1: Marky boy, it's Rich.
3: Hello, Rich. How are you?
1: I'm good. Now, I know you've just come back from Scotland. How was your holiday?
3: It was wonderful, thank you. Yes, yeah, very unexpected. The weather was fantastic.
1: Love it. Okay, and so just tell us a little bit about your day job. What's your day job?
3: So I work at the regional rehab unit in Catterick. Went for a 2-week residential course for getting guys on the rehab journey back to doing whatever it is they want to return to doing.
1: Brilliant. Okay. Now, I've got some really good news. Are you ready for it?
3: Oh, I can't wait.
1: Okay, we've picked the fancy dress outfit for the walk.
3: So, what's the good news?
1: Okay.
3: Go on, what have you done?
1: Okay, it's... And it, because it needs to be quite funny. It can't be, you know, there's so many terrible fancy dress outfits. It had to be really good, and it's taken a lot of thought the weekend to come up with it. So, we're thinking inflatable dinosaur outfit. Initial early thoughts.
3: Let me just sit down. Hang on. Say that again.
1: Inflatable dinosaur outfit.
3: Inflatable dinosaur outfit.
1: Yeah.
3: Look. Go on.
1: Let me describe it. So basically, it's really thin, so it's light enough for us to carry, right? So we can put it in our backpacks and stuff. You step into it. It's then got like a drawstring around the sort of stomach to hold the air in, right? It's got a little fan that you put like some AAA batteries in, and it just inflates. And the beauty of this particular one is it doesn't cover your feet. So the outside, you know, thin film of the plastic doesn't go underneath your walking boot, right? For health and safety.
3: Yeah.
1: It's like, it's got an elasticated leg, so you still got your boot making contact with the earth. Thoughts?
3: I can't, I don't think I could say I'm on air. So we're not going to be actually walking in these, though, are we, Rich?
1: We're not going to be walking as in doing the, you know, the large sections of the mountain in this. But the last time we had a little chat, you said it's okay to wear it occasionally on, you know, for like morale boosting moments. Is that possible?
3: Yeah. Because do you know what? I think it's a long time since the Yorkshire Three Peaks area has seen dinosaurs, and so it might be might take them back a few billion years.
1: Yeah, and the other good news is you're going to have to get one as well. Is that okay?
3: Yeah. You keep saying to me good news. I think we've got a different definition, right, of good news. Good news would have been you saying, I think this is a completely mad idea.
1: Let's not do it.
3: As long as we're not planning on walking 26 miles through the hills in inflatable dinosaurs, and we're just stopping and having some wonderful pictures taken through the scenery, everything should be okay.
1: Okay, good. That's all I needed off you. It's a thumbs up, yeah, for the dinosaur outfit.
3: It's a thumbs up for the dinosaur outfit. And do me a favour, next time you ring up and say you got some good news, have some good news.
1: All right, thank you. The problem now, of course, is what are we going to call this? What can we call our challenge?

Straight off the bat, John. John Records, what about the three Picasaurus? Three Picasaurus. Or Jurassic Trek. I like it. I don't think it's it, but look, we have to start somewhere. Thank you, John. It's Jungle, someday, somewhere. Come on, we need a good name.

0: BFBS, the Forces Station. Now, we had an email yesterday from Andy Stretton saying he wanted a golden ticket. He wants to come and do the walk with us. He's prepared to pay £100 for the big salute to be on it. Well, let's see what he thinks now. We'll give him a ring in about 20 minutes. Look, he slept on it. He might have changed his mind. We'll make that call in about 25.
1: This is BFBS.
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0: Gracie Abrams and Look at My Life. We'll get some news in just under 15. Right, let's do a little guess how much. In the news today, I saw this story. I just thought, what a moron. A boy racer has been jailed for speeding on the motorway, right? The bloke filmed the speedometer in his souped-up BMW while he was breaking the limit. Yeah, he posted it on social media.
1: Yes!
0: What an idiot. Guess how fast he was going. So, a boy racer has been jailed for speeding on the motorway. Guess how fast he was going. Police knew it, of course, because he videoed himself doing it, videoed his speedometer. So, guess how fast he was going. If you're on a place today, rich@bfbs.com.

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So we got 5 golden tickets. If you want to join us on the Yorkshire 3-Peak Challenge, 6th of October. Because it's for the Big Salute and for charity, we're after £100. I know it's a crazy lot of money, but you get to meet Billy Billingham from SS Who Dares Wins. 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Andy Stretton emailed yesterday. I'm going to call him back in 15. He wants to do it.

It's got the voice of an angel. Sin Aspira, Material Lover. So, a boy racer has been jailed for speeding on the motorway. Guess how fast he was going. The moron videoed his speedometer when he was breaking the law. Hi to Mike. He says, hi, Rich. No idea, but I'm going to go for double limit. Say 140. Do the answer soon. That's Sin Aspira, Material Lover. This is Miley Cyrus.

0: It's BFBS, the Voices Station. Now, yesterday on the show, I said that we have 5 golden tickets for people who want to join us on the Yorkshire Three-Peat Challenge and join me and Billy Billingham, MBE, from SES Who Dares Wins, Sally Orange, MBE, and Mark Airy from Team True Spirit. So this is the team. The team is coming together, okay? But because we're trying to raise as much money as possible for the Big Salute, we said if you want one of these golden tickets, it's going to cost you £100, which goes towards the Big Salute. Right. Andy Stratton emailed yesterday. He got in touch and he said he wants to join us. So let's give him a call and check. Let's see what happens here then.
1: Hello?
0: Andy, it's Rich from BFBS.
1: How you doing?
0: I'm good. Thank you for your email yesterday. So look, you understand it's going to cost you £100 to be on it. Is that okay?
1: That's fine.
0: Are you sure?
1: Yeah, it's for a good cause.
0: It is for a good cause. Brilliant. So look, thank you. That's amazing. That's absolutely amazing. And it gets us off to a really good start. So tell us a little bit about yourself.
1: I was in the military for a short space of time. I did a stint with the 7 Royal Anglians Territorials, and then I was accepted into the RAF for pilot training. Unfortunately, that didn't go as planned, and I came out after nearly 2 years and then joined the police. I did 30 years in the police, of which half of it was spent on a police helicopter as a tactical flying officer. So I got my thrill of flying once again through the police. So that was a lot of fun.
0: Wow.
1: I now work in a emergency services control room in Birmingham city centre. And that's pretty much me up to date.
0: Wow. Is that where you are today? Are you working today?
1: I am working today. I've just nipped out of the office to take your call, and I'm overlooking
0: the ballroom.
1: Birmingham city centre.
0: Yeah, amazing, amazing. Look, thank you so much for the email. Look, this is going to be great to have you on the team. Why did you sign up? Why did you kind of think, yeah, I want to do that?
1: Well, I've been listening to BFBS for a little while now, and I absolutely love your show. I know we've sent emails backwards and forwards on a few occasions. Really enjoy it. I've still got a love of the military. My younger daughter's in the RAF, and my youngest lad's in the Queen's Royal Hussars down at Tidworth, so I've still got a love for the military, I just wanted to get involved. It's such a worthy cause. I see every now and again, I think ex-military people sleeping rough on the streets in Birmingham and other cities, and that's really, really shameful. So any little thing I can do to help, that'd be great,
0: mate. It's going to be an honor having you on our side. That's so cool. So are you free on the 6th of October?
1: I'll make sure I am.
0: And I know you said yes, but are you happy to pay £100 to the Big Salute to join us?
1: Absolutely. 100%. I am very happy to do so.
0: Okay. So it's 24 miles. It's 12 hours. It's a long day. Are you physically up for this? Do you think you can do that?
1: I've done walks of similar lengths up and down bits of the Peak District. If I get the opportunity, it'd be really good to go up to the Yorkshire Peaks and do that walk with you guys and Billy and Sally Orange. That'll be absolutely brilliant.
0: Brilliant. If I get tired, will you give me a piggyback?
1: No.
0: Okay. And are you happy to kind of fundraise around this event as well, just to try and get us as much money as possible for it?
1: Yeah, I'll do as much as I can. Definitely.
0: Mate, look, it's really nice to talk to you. Thank you so much for emailing. You are on the team. You've got one of the golden tickets.
1: Whoa! Cheers, mate. Well, chuff. That's going to be amazing, amazing.
0: Do I call you Andy or Stretz? Because I know on email you say Stretz. What should I call you?
1: Stretz is good for me. Where I work, when I first joined this job, there was two other Andys, so I just went by my usual name of Stretz.
0: Okay, mate, lovely. Thank you so much for the email, and I'll be in touch with details.
1: Oh, great stuff. Cheers, Rich.
0: Legend. Thank you, Stretz.
1: You're welcome.

Stret is on board. First golden ticket, thank you so much. If there's anyone listening who wants to be the second golden ticket, richardbfbs.com. I know it's tough. I know we're all broke, but it's for a really good cause. So also, we're trying to work out what we're going to call this nonsense. John reckoned the three Pegasaurus. Quite like that. Jurassic Trek. Because, of course, we've got these dinosaur outfits. Got to use them. Roars on the Moors, says Sal. Operation T-Rex. Colin says Jurassic Lark. I like Jurassic Lark. I had one from... hang on a second. Can you just hold... Hang on. Ashley Paul, Colchester. Hi, Rich. The best I can come up with for your dinosaur costume thing is Tyrannosaurus Trex. How good is that? I think that's really good. Tyrannosaurus Trex or Trionosaurus Trek. I think the first one's better. Tyrannosaurus Trex. Although I've got to say that over and over again, I might struggle a bit. But look, I like it and thank you for playing. This is McFly.

Another one from John. Operation Short Arms Long Walk. Come on, we need a better name than that. T-Rex takes the peaks. Dynamite, three peaks. Roar to the top. Trex Rex. Come on, we need this. Right, we'll get some news in about 10. This is JoJo.

afternoon to Chris Martel. Dino Dashers. That's closer. Like that. Dino Dashers. Feet as sore as plod. He says as well. Hi to Stu. Stu, great. Now then, Rich, how about BFBS Dinosaur Three-Peak Challenge? I like it. It's a bit long. Or my favourite, BFBS Picasaurus Plod. Picasaurus Plod? He's going to keep working on it. Good. Keep coming in, please. What can we call our Yorkshire Three-Peak Challenge? Dino Dashers, Chris. I like it. We'll get some news next after Supergrass.

0: SBS Forces Station. It's not the UK Afternoon Show. Hope you're having a nice day. Come on, come on. Show them.
1: This boogie's in my soul. This boogie's in my soul.
0: Chaka Khan, Snoop Dogg, boogie's in my soul. Now, Katie Maddox is based in Gibraltar because her dad is in the military there and was selected to represent Gibraltar in the Commonwealth Games at just 14 years old. She's been chatting to Greg Burnett. I'll stick that on very soon. Look forward to hearing that. Now, back to what can we call our Yorkshire Three Peaks Challenge in October. There's still some golden tickets available if you want to do it with us. RichardBFBS.com. Thank you very much to Andy Stretz earlier. Gave us 100 quid. He's in. Four more golden tickets left. Right. So what are we going to call it? What can we do? Look, it's a dinosaur. It's good to use the dinosaur, I think. It's Stuart says, what about Bronto Bimblers? Bronto Bimblers? This is good. The Tricera Task Force. That's good. He says, still a work in progress. Thank you, Stu. Excellent. Keep thinking. Who else is... Chris Rhodes. Hi, Chris. He says, what about Stegosaurus Tour? Stegosaurus Tour. Like it. Thank you for playing, Chris. Another one from Stu. Stegastrollers. Stegastrollers. Or Dinos Up to Peaks. Dinos Up to Peaks. Stegosaur Legs. There's no bad ideas here. Apart from Stegosaur Legs. I'm kidding. I like it. I like it. This is John Grennan on BFPS.

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I did a little guess how much earlier, and no, I haven't forgotten about it. I had, actually. So, a boy racer has been jailed for speeding on the motorway. Guess how fast he was doing when he videoed himself doing that speed.

0: 191 miles an hour. What a moron. OK, now, being a military child can present some amazing opportunities. Katie Maddox is based in Gibraltar because her dad is in the military there and was selected to represent Gibraltar in the Commonwealth Games at just 14 years old. She tells Greg Burnett what that experience was like.
1: It was an amazing experience. I loved every second of it. It was very, very stressful, but like just to actually be there was an honour.
2: You know you're going, you go on the plane to Glasgow. What happens when you're there?
1: Since it was quite later in the evening, there was loads of other teams also arriving, and we just got taken to our hotel. When we got to the hotel, we got given like these goodie bags with like the mascot, so like Teddy, so Finny the Unicorn. Then we got given an umbrella, postcards, a pen, like just loads of different like souvenirs type thing. It was really nice, and like a bag.
2: So you're in this hotel, you've got the other Gibraltar athletes with you, you're coming up to your first race. This is your debut at the Commonwealth Games, right?
1: Yes.
2: What are you feeling? How are you preparing?
1: I was stressing out. I was like panicking, but compared to everyone else, I just put my headphones in and listened to music. Everyone else, they were like, just they wouldn't stop talking. They were going crazy hyper. I was just sat in the corner by myself with my headphones on because I don't know. I was just really nervous because it was a race that I wasn't exactly comfortable with. It was 100 backstroke. I was like, it's two lengths. We're fine. I was just really stressed.
2: Coming up to the pool, you got your headphones in, have you, while you're preparing in the morning and stuff?
1: Yeah, I just had my headphones in and then I was just there and all the other girls in the race, they were just talking to each other. I was just sat in the middle with my headphones on, just staring at the wall. I was like, I'm not talking to anyone. I don't want to talk to anyone right now.
2: Just getting in the zone.
1: Yeah. And then there was just a massive TV next to us. And like while we are stood waiting to go out and they're just talking while we're waiting to go out. And I'm just seeing myself there. I'm like, don't look at the camera. Don't look at the camera. And it was just really weird because if I move my hand, it would like be a second later. And I'm like, this is really freaking me out. I just want to get on poolside and do the race at this point. And it was just staring at me. I'm like, I don't want to be watching myself.
2: Could you enjoy any of this or were you just too nervous about the performance? Because this is what an incredible experience.
1: After my first race, it was a lot more enjoyable. And it was just the fact that I was there. It was just like, I'm here and I've actually made the time. I deserve to be here. It was a major thing. And the feeling when I walked onto poolside was incredible. It was just the motivation. I was like, I want to be here. I want to be racing. And it was just incredible.
2: And what was the emotions like? I imagine, and you tell me if I'm wrong, when you're in the pool, you're just concentrating on what you're doing. But then afterwards, and the sort of relief of, oh, right, I've done it. Nothing's gone horrifically wrong, you know.
1: In the race, I don't remember any of my races because it's just over so quickly. And I think I've just got the adrenaline. And then I touch the wall, I'm like, oh, it's done. That's it. But after my first race, I couldn't feel my legs. It was really bad. And I was just stumbling over to where we had to get our accreditations. I've done it, but I want to sit down. I don't want to talk to anyone now. But like it was an incredible feeling to actually know that I've done it and that I've done my first race.
2: Well, amazing stuff, Katie. And what's next for you then? Because you've done the Commonwealth Games now. What's next? You're so young, you've got so much career ahead of you.
1: So there's World Championships in Beijing in December, which I'm hoping to qualify for. I need to qualify at the end of September. And then if not, there's Island Games again next summer as well. So I'm hoping to do both.
2: And where do you train? In the pool here by the Nuffy?
1: No, up at Lathbury. So oh, yeah. We train 7 times a week there for an hour and a half every day. So after school, Monday to Friday, an hour and a half. And then on Saturday, we train twice. And then going to the gym with my mum. Just whenever I can, basically.
2: That is so much. No wonder you're not in the Nuffy pool. You're sick of pools after being in it for an hour and a half every day.
1: Pretty much, yeah. I don't really have time. I just want to relax now.
2: Yeah, I bet. Is it weird? So before you came in, I wanted to look up your results, like how you've been doing. Is it weird now that you can Google your name and like you come up as like an athlete and it comes up with information about like your times and...
1: I didn't know that.
2: But yeah, I just Googled your name and it comes up with all the news reports. Even Google AI is telling me all your results.
1: That's so cool. I'm famous.
2: Yeah, that's what I mean. Is that weird?
1: That is weird, yeah. It's creepy that my name comes up if you search it on Google now.
0: That was really nice, wasn't it? That was Greg Burnett chatting there to Katie Maddox about being in the Commonwealth Games. Incredible. Right, this is Charlie Puth. How long?

BFBS, the Forces Station. Hi to Stu, who says that, Rich, I should really do some work, but what about Tri Pika Tops? It's nice. I still think my favourite so far is Chris's one, Dino Dasher or Dino Dash. Dino Dash. I like that.

Just love that track, so good. Danny Warhol's Bohemian Like You. Right, we'll get some news after In Excess. Got another little guess how much for you as well. It's a good one. Stick it on soon.

to see if we can come up with anything better than Chris's Dino Dasher. Dino Dash. Dino Dash. I like it. If not, we'll just pull the trigger on that. Call it that. I've got to guess how much coming up very soon. A few days ago, though, I got a voice note from Tom Much, who's a journalist, war journalist in Kyiv. He just did a little war update from inside Ukraine. And Tom was there when Russia invaded back in 2022. And he wrote a book about it called The Dogs of Mariupol. We've had him on talking about that before. Excellent book. I'll stick on Tom's voice note after BTS and Swim.

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1: Hi there, I'm Tom Much. I'm a journalist based in Ukraine and author of The Dogs of Mariupol, A Recent History of the Conflict. So I'm often asked, what is the situation in Ukraine like? Is there any possibility of a compromise or an agreement, or is the war getting better or is the war getting worse? And all I can say is that for both sides, the war is getting significantly worse. So the biggest problem, of course, in Kyiv is the lack of Patriot missile interceptors for Russian ballistic missiles. It means that all the Russians have to do effectively is fire an overwhelming stream of those ballistic missiles at Kyiv or other major population centers, and most of them will get through. Last week, I believe there was an attack where 24 of 24 ballistic missiles hit their targets in and around Kyiv, and I think about 20 people were killed. And there is almost nothing that Ukraine can do about this, because ballistic missiles travel so fast and they're so hard to take down, that it's only American and one rare European system that has the chance to intercept them. And those interceptors are extremely expensive, and most of them were spent. Most of the world's stockpile was spent during the war with Iran. Now, the fighting also, it has stabilized, but it is actually more intensive than it was several years ago, even though the front lines move very, very slowly. Where there was now a front line, there's now what's referred to as a kill zone, which is a zone of about 10 to 15 kilometers behind the actual front line itself, which is very, very saturated with drones. And so that anything, especially a vehicle or a group of infantry or whatever that moves without cover in those areas is likely to be hit and destroyed by this drone kill zone. Now, the ratios are a lot more favorable for Ukraine than they used to be. Estimates from 5 Russian casualties to everyone up to 10 to 15 for everyone when the Russians attack. But the Russians are still making very slow but consistent progress in Donbass.

through the occupied territories of Zaporizhia and Kherson. And not only that, the Russian, what they call long-range sanctions campaign against oil industry targets and against, wild berries, the Russian commercial retailer, have been quite successful, and they have brought the war's costs onto ordinary Russians in a way that Putin has always promised they would be shielded from, which does damage Putin's political position in Russia. But it's still very, very far from forcing the Russians to give up. And as long as they continue to make slow progress on the battlefield, it doesn't seem that a resolution is coming anytime soon. And so the war is probably going to get worse before it gets better.

0: know what you're doing now. I hope you're feeling happy now.
1: Skunk and Nancy, Hedonism, it's BFBS, the Forces Station. It's not the UK afternoon show. I'm Rich, it is Tuesday. Another little guess how much for you. Now, if you're worried about the end of the world, you know, most of us might stock up on, I don't know, you might buy a few more tins of sweet corn or get some bottled water or some batteries and stuff. 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

refuge from war, from pandemics and climate disasters. 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

Mary has just come in from next door. I think she's interested in buying a bit of Swiss Mountain. Although she was worried about the, if it did actually kick off and there was some sort of, you know, Holocaust or something terrible going on, some sort, you know, the end of the world, whether the person at the front of your vault was still on duty. But I think if there was some sort of mushroom cloud on the horizon, I think that's the least of your worries. But look, and there will be, and she's also worried that she couldn't get out. I'm sure there's a lock that can get you out. But look, I don't know all the details. I'm just going to give you the broad brushstrokes of what I know. Okay, so anyway, a company in Switzerland is carving private vaults into a mountain more than 100 metres underground. They're protected around the clock and designed to withstand serious threats. You can put your art, your gold, your wine, loads of stuff down there. The whole thing's being marketed partly as a refuge from war. So you can stay in it. I'm not saying it's like some Dr. Evil lair or anything. But look, if it's kicking off, it's quite handy to have, yeah? If there's a pandemic, if there's a climate disaster. Guess how much you'd need to pay for a 99-year lease on your own piece of Swiss Mountain?

I'll do the answer for the Guess How Much very soon. You will be surprised. Just looking into, you know, where you could run to if there was, if it all started kicking off. Yes, yeah, Switzerland, I think, is one of those places. Listen to this. Switzerland has long used its mountains for secure storage. Many disused military bunkers have been converted into vaults or even data centres. In 2024, the country launched a programme to upgrade all of its nuclear bunkers to prepare for a possible war. 2024? Under a 1963 law, all residents of the country, including foreigners and refugees, are guaranteed a place in a shelter capable of protecting them from nuclear, biological or chemical weapons, as well as close hits from conventional weapons. Isn't that incredible? This is another little bit. Listen to this bit. Underneath Helsinki, Finland's capital, right, more than 5,500 shelters have been carved into the bedrock, with enough space to hold nearly a million people. So there's a shelter underneath Helsinki that holds a million people. Isn't that incredible? I mean, the population, it says, is only about 700,000. The country has been continuously building safety bunkers since 1939, when Russia invaded during the Second World War, in a protracted conflict known as the Winter War. But since 1954, Finland's government has legislated that a bomb shelter is mandatory underneath buildings exceeding 1,200 square metres. What? So since 1954, Finland's government has legislated, so it's made it mandatory, that a bomb shelter must be built underneath buildings exceeding 1,200 square metres. Isn't that... Do you know that? How crazy is that? Right, we'll do the answer for the Guess How Much next. I think I've mentioned it. You will be surprised.

0: Hosier and Too Sweet. Can I just say hi to Joshua, who's been in touch. Afternoon, Joshua. He's having a little guess at the guess how much he reckons. 3 to 5 grand for 99 years. Actually, you're closer than quite a lot of people, actually. He says, have a great week. He also would like a little bit of REM or The Who. I haven't got that. But look, I'm going to stick on U2 for you in a few minutes' time. Hopefully that's good enough for you. He says, have a great week. Joshua, born in BFG, British Forces Germany, but made in the British Army. Thank you. Right. So guess how much you'd need to pay for a 99-year lease on your own piece of Swiss mountain. This is that vault that you can buy 100 metres down, where you can put in things like art and gold and wine and classic cars and all the rest of it. Prices start at around £455,000. About half a million. That get you like a 3-bed in Slough, that. I think that's quite good value. But another Swiss source apparently says it's about a million. So it's somewhere in between. And those are starting prices. Interesting. Yeah, you could put your little, I don't know, Vauxhall Viva in the couch. I mean, what have you got to put in there? Anyway. Right, we'll move on. Fresh new music coming up in about 5.
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Okay, I think we've settled on a name for it then. Thank you very much for all the suggestions today for what we can call the Yorkshire Three Peak Challenge. Something a little kind of more fun and sillier. So we're with Chris's suggestion, Dino Dash. The BFBS Dino Dash is on. Nice one.

0: cause it's the only way to feel like I'm not actually me.
1: Charlie XCX and Camera. I think that's my favourite Charlie XCX track. Right, we'll do Fresh New Music after the Kooks.

FBS, the Forces Station. Afternoon to Sarah. She came out with the same as Chris. So a couple of you saying Dino Dash or Dino Dashers. That's what we're going to call it. Nice one. Thank you, Sarah. Also, hi to Tim, who sent me a little picture. They're not dinosaurs, were they? He says, is this your costume, Rich? They look like, I don't know, sort of weird pink Teletubbies. Is that you in the picture? Okay, let's put on some fresh new music. See what you think of this. I'll tell you who it is.

So that's Moby featuring Jacob Lusk, Blonde-ish, and Kiko Franco. Natural Blues. If you like that, vote for it, bfbs.com/music, bfbs.com/music. Right, a couple more tracks for me. George Ryland with you very, very soon. This is another featuring 54 Ultra, Talk to You. We've got Ray coming up.

FBS, the Forces Station. News coming up very soon, as is George Ryland. Thank you for your company today. Thanks for coming out to play. Leave you with Ray and Where Is My Husband. Catch you tomorrow.

One Republic, wherever I go on BFBS, the Forces Station. How's it going? It's George Wedlake with you on Tuesday, the 18th of August. I hope that wherever you are across the Forces world, whatever you're up to on Tuesday, you're doing all right. Because Tuesdays, for me, they sneak under the radar, don't they? Mondays get all the bad rap, but Tuesdays, they get away with it. But when they come round, they can be just as tough at times. But don't worry, the tunes we've got lined up are going to get you through it with ease. We've got Harry Styles lined up and ready to go shortly, but up next, Sienna Spyro. She's back. This one's called Great Expectation.

0: Drink some margaritas by swinging blue lights. 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Are you with me? Are you with me?
1: Lost Frequencies, are you with me on BFBS, the Forces Station? How are we? It's George Wedlake with you on Tuesday, the 18th of August, 2026. I hope you're well and having a decent start to the week. We're halfway through the working week tomorrow, so we're making decent progress. Still plenty of work to do, though. The tunes are going to help us out with that. We've got Regard and Years teaming up. We have some vintage Black Eyed Peas, some would say when they're at their peak of their powers. I'm also going to play you a tune from, well, it features in a brand new film called Apex that you may have seen. It's on Netflix. It's quite freaky. It's by the Chemical Brothers, this one, and it will remind you of that movie if you've seen it, so sorry. Next up, we're going here. Another M54 Ultra is Talk to You. Oh, and I almost forgot, Tuesday's contender for BFBS Track of the Week is about 20 minutes away as well. 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